but he was. Somebody was talking about, you know, your CV, like, you know, you've your life spent trying to, what you put on your CV, and then that suddenly doesn't mean anything when they're putting you in the ground, and a eulogy of who you are, some just becomes everything. Not what you did, but who you are. And this Dennis Sheehan, if you could sense the love and best wishes we've had in the last 24 hours from all over the world, from musicians, from people he met backstage, everyone was touched by him. Just a gentleman. He actually had the dignity that our music aspires to. He had that dignity, the dignity that we all aspire to. He had it. And when things get undignified,

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Good night. 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Six groups headlines here today. 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Could I just say that, like, there's nothing I really can say. Just a thank you and every band that played here today. Thank you.

Muchas gracias. 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Thank you to the Pop Mart crew.

znaczy.

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Thank you for keeping an album that means so much to us, so close to your hearts for so long. Thank you from Edge, Larry, and Adam.

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0: man dreams one day to fly. 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
1: Jesus. 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
1: Welcome to Zoom TV, y'all. And for those tuning in on Zoo Radio, welcome to Dublin City. I hope it sounds as good as it looks. Let's see what we got on here tonight. Let's have a look.
2: Sonntag. Schriftstellerin aus den USA hat dieser Tage Sarajevo besucht, um bei Kerzenschein ein Theaterstück.
1: This is all very interesting, but not very rock and roll. So next.
3: When the situation was still chaotic and refugees were pouring south.
1: Yeah.
3: And he was standing on.
1: That's the thing about TV, when something serious comes on, they just change the channel. Hey, Dad, what's going on? No, next. Next. Next.
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1: No. That's more like it.

apartheid in South Africa, who are the same people who work for peace in Ireland, and are the same people who fought against debt slavery in the Jubilee year 2000, who are the same beautiful people that I see when I look around this place tonight in 360 degrees. Because our voices were heard, millions more of our brothers and sisters are alive. Thanks to the miracle of AIDS drugs and malaria drugs. They will be doctors, they will be nurses, they will be scientists who will live to solve great problems.

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1: We don't have much song there. Where we come from. So Mexico City. Thank you. Thanks for the burritos.

0: been called the Edge for a while now.
1: Go for it.
0: Imagine being called the Edge.
1: We didn't know if we would ever get to play this next song again, but we did play it in Sarajevo about a month ago, and we recovered the song, so this is Sunday Bloody Sunday.
2: Thank you, Los Angeles. Thank you, America. Thank you for your beautiful desert. The wild, wild west, the wilderness. Thank you for giving us Molly Steinberg.

0: What a privilege to be on stage with these three men, I have to say. 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
0: All right, we want to try something. 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
1: We spent the last 3 months in a small black box in Dublin called Windmill Lane Recording Studios. 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

0: So London, just like Dublin's not always a fair city. This is a song about a friend of mine who sold himself to a drug called heroin. Wrote this song about him and found out that maybe wrote this song about himself.
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0: Only in America. 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

0: Crystal McFarland, Julia Hughes, Elizabeth Rush, Rico Abad Ramos, Fernando Viasco Vallega, Esther Gibson, Anne McComb, Vida Short, Aidan Gallagher, Alan Radford, Fred White, his son Brian White, Brian McCrory, Sean McGrath, 29 people, too many.
1: This is a song I never quite figure out what happened to them in the end. I hope they made it. This is Every Breaking Wave. 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

first record will be released at Island Records in Great Britain and a few places like that. I'm not sure if Great Britain's all that great, but this one's called 11 O'Clock TikTok. You heard it earlier on. Thank you.

All the songs on the album are first journeys, like first time to London, first time to LA, first time to fall in love, first all these experiences. This is, and the first time you fall in love is sometimes messy. And so this is called Song for Someone.

They're saying backstage that this is the friendliest crowd they've ever seen in a place like this. Let them say it on the radio and on the television, in the papers. 57,000 people.

0: This is for Patrick and Allison and for
1: I bring you a message. 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

0: Searching, looking, can't find it. 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
0: Yes, I believe in the kingdom come. 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
2: Easy.
1: It's like, feels like starting again. That's a nice feeling. Very nice feeling. In New York City, so we got started on New York City, on the poetry and the punk rock of New York City all those years ago. Music that was coming out of a club just around the corner here, around a few corners. CBGB's, music of Patti Smith and television. But more than anybody, the band that got us started when we were 15 and 16. Larry was 14. Still is. Was the music of the Ramones. So I want to sing this for Joey Ramone.

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1: This is a song we played at Selfie, a song called Pride.

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I remember coming to one such kind of open air concert. And I remember I felt a part of something bigger than myself. Something bigger in the name of love.

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On an old Irish lullaby.

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America. So if you can't, by conscience, vote for Donald Trump, and you're a Republican, well, vote in your local elections. But vote for someone that holds sacred the idea that a man or woman is not defined by his or her ethnicity or religion. Thank you for listening to some Irish guys who may be stretching your tolerance of freedom of speech.

0: All right, this one is for lovers everywhere. This is also for the iHeart DJs who played this song, even though it was probably the wrong tempo or the wrong demographic. We really thank you for courageous DJs and courageous stations. And that's largely why we're here with you tonight, to say thank you to iHeart. Thank you. This is the late night version. You ready?
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2: 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Now get out of here.

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It's a song about our country. It's called Sunday Bloody Sunday.

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0: Yes. Yes. Yes. Yes. Muchas gracias. Thank you so much. Kai Shaw. Thank you, Interpol, for gracing our stage, for joining us on the space station, and giving us such great liftoff. This tour began its life over a year ago in Spain. Was born here, just a little baby, and we built this madness in Barcelona over 2 weeks. We've taken it all over the world and we bring it back home tonight. The baby has grown into a badass teenager. We hope you like it. Now we know that we're not just in Spain. We know we're in the mystical San Sebastian, Donosti. And we know the times have been difficult around here, so we very, very much appreciate you coming out to see us. Muchas, muchas gracias. We have a lot in common, the Spanish and the Irish. We're both broke, but we're more creative, we're more cultural, we're more soulful, and we're cleverer than all the money men in the world. Okay, we did not even get into the World Cup this time, but you won the World Cup. No one can stop you now.
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2: Oh yeah! Well, what can I say? This is Gloria.

So here I am again, age 18, in the bedroom, 10 Cedarwood Road, trying to write a song to impress Alison Stewart. Still working on that one.

This song's about letting go of somebody you don't want to let go of. Could be a lover, could be father, could be a child, could be a friend. I don't know. This is Kite.

gracias. Thank you for listening to the Joshua Tree. Thank you very much. Where are you, AJ? Where is he? There you are. So that was the Joshua Tree. This is...

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0: when I was young, I used to put smiley tubes on my cat's legs to make it walk down the stairs. I repent.
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4: Okay, girls, here we go. Spoon, jar, jar, spoon. I put the spoon in the jar. One more time, girls.
5: My fantasy is to strip in front of 15,000 people. La, da, da, da. Da, da, da, da. Can't get my buttons undone.
6: I'm a British citizen, and on behalf of my nation, I would just like to sincerely apologise for the British Commonwealth and for the Empire, which with hindsight, turned out to be not such good ideas. Sorry about that, and we'll try and do something about it.
7: I spent the night in Sydney with my uncle while his pregnant wife was at home.
8: My mum doesn't know I can do this.
3: I feel like a woman and I love a Japanese man. I've always wanted to be a tree.
2: Okay, this is a confession from my brother. I picked him up from the pub last week. He chundled all over my car. He got back home and he needed a pill to make his tummy feel better, so I gave him a disclosing tablet for the plaque thing. And in the morning, he woke up and pissed a bit of red blood. Well, he thought it was blood, but it wasn't. And he had to go to hospital and have checkups.
9: She just confessed that she has penis envy.
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11: I reckon all the women in this crowd should be naked.
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14: Hi, I'm Monica and I want to seduce a priest.
15: I have this shirt, and every time I have sex with someone, I put their name on it. I've got 3 shirts like this at home, and I'm really wondering, is this a bad thing? Is this a bad thing? Have I been sinning? I don't know. I also want to say that I was William Shakespeare in a former life. I was Buddha. I was the Lady of Shalott. I was Tammy Baker. I was Lassie. I was Chief Sitting Bull. I was Shaka Zulu. I was Cleopatra, Julius Caesar, and Alexander the Great.
16: Okay, while you're here enjoying this concert, think about the fact that your parents are probably at home having sex. Try and think about that while you go to sleep.
17: My confession is that I want to be famous for more than 50 minutes.
18: Thank you.

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1: A lot of darkness in the world, outside, across the world. 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

Thank you. Well, we're going to try an experiment now. It's not an experiment on you as much as it's an experiment on us.

It's a song we've never played. I think we played it maybe once before, so... If anything will live on after this concert, I hope it's this song and the ideas behind this song. It's a song called Mothers of the Disappeared. And it's a song based on an experience I had in San Salvador, where I got to meet some women whose sons and daughters, they don't know whether they're alive or dead, were just taken in the night by something that, thank God, we don't have in this country and something we don't have in my country, which is the death squads of Central and South America. I want you to sing with me some Spanish. You up for that? Is that okay? It's El Pueblo Vencerá. El Pueblo Vencerá. Say that.

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Yes, you were there. I never forget a pretty face. A song called The Black Cat. This is Irish Uncut Dove.

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2: 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We have family connections in Brazil, just saying. 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
1: 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And Oakland.

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I want to thank you for this. I want to play this one for the people outside who can't get in. I want to play it for you in here. And the people at the back and the people at the sides and the people at the front.

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This is a city that a lot of Irish people came to this city, right? So this time, these Irish people came as a rock and roll band, okay? So, but this is a folk song. It was like the Irish and a kind of whole America in a very special place, because for over 100 years and more, Irish have come over here to find work and find a future. And they brought with them songs, old Irish folk songs that became old American folk songs. And I hope maybe we'd leave behind some songs one day. And, this is a song written by Peggy Seeger. It's a song I wished I heard song on the radio during the miners' strike in England. Years ago.

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Wrote this song about him.

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want to dedicate this song to Yitzhak Rabin. As Irish people, I think we understand a little bit of how you feel in your country. 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We love you. We love your country.

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Not even Gorbachev, he's not the reason. It's the Edge. 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
0: Thank you. What a week this has been for you two. I know it wasn't our ambition exactly to have a record at number one in the Billboard charts. But it sure feels good. I just feel like over the last year or so, a lot of things have come together for us. And one thing, you know, this is the way we found our ways, making a rock and roll music and being in a rock and roll band.

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0: I told you about these people earlier on, didn't I? This is the new voices of freedom. They just happen to be walking past Madison Square Gardens. You all right? Okay. What do you want to do? I think you only know one song. And so, from you two and the new voices of freedom, this is for you.
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2: 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Hello, Kurt. 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

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Or like the mob. It's an organization that you won't get out of it while you're alive. Being in a band is a wonderful thing, but it's hard. You ask Zach De La Rocha, he's here somewhere. Ask him about Rage Against the Machine. Ask Billy Corgan, he's around here somewhere. Ask him about Smashing Pumpkins. Two great bands, soon not to be with us, and I feel very, very bad in my soul about that. And I hope you do too. I'd like to introduce you two to you. And I hope we have the lights. On the bass guitar there is an instrument that holds mysterious powers over women, a sage and the musical conscience of you two, a jazz man and a great best mate, Adam Clayton. Behind him, a man whose vibrations have altered the shape of my spine. And a man who gave us our first and only job and has never tired of reminding us of that. Another great mate and a man so handsome he will never be let sing in this group, Larry Mullen Jr. I don't think we've ever done this, have we? I don't know what to say about this man. A card-carrying genius. He's in constant contact with NASA over there. A Zen Presbyterian who finds Catholicism just too much glam rock for him. Extraordinary man who The Edge. Can you believe his mother still calls him The Edge? All right. This is about ambition. Not too much about singers.

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Thanks for giving us a great life. We're a band that's excited about the future. And we have a lot of faith in the future, on a lot of levels. Faith in science, faith that God can inspire scientists and doctors and nurses. And we'd like to dedicate this for the doctors and the nurses and the scientists who keep us alive when we really need them. Especially the nurses.

0: All right. 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

0: I'm singing all right tonight, aren't I? 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And those crowd of people really carried me, and the band also was a really, really special moment for me. And my voice is back now, and...
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0: stage. 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How's the electronics there?
1: Dear Damon, I am

Assistez à un concert de U2 sur RTL2.

Thank you.

0: welcome to side two of the Joshua Tree album. If you were listening on vinyl, this is where you would flip us over. No fluff up this needle, etc. Question. How many of you, how many of us consider our homeland to be God's country? Well, this next song is about how, in the blink of an eye, a landscape of a beautiful country can turn ugly. Not physically, or but maybe spiritually, maybe
1: psychically. Not coming down. Oh, oh, oh, oh, oh, oh, oh, oh.
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Anglais. Look, thank you for... Thank you for speaking with us. Thank you for your patience. It is beautiful to be back here in the City of Light. These streets are very familiar to us, but over the next songs, we're going to take you to the actual streets that gave this band life on the north side of the city of Dublin. There's a large part of us still there, large part of everybody still on the street you grew up on, and first experiences are so powerful, first loves, first losses. I lost my mother. I was 14. But when she left me an artist. And that is why I'm standing with these three incredible gentlemen. Each of them has an extraordinary story. But I have a microphone, and this is a song about my mother. And for all of us,

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0: Your name is Trump.
1: 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Trust me. I can build a wall around your homes that nothing will penetrate.
2: What do we do? 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
1: You ask, how do you build that wall? 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
2: You're a liar, Trump.
1: Why don't you keep your mouth shut, mister?
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Oakley. On the drums, Bram Vandenberg.

If you were listening on cassette, this is the moment where you would eject, flip us over. It's all right by us. I would like you to know that Steve Lillywhite, who produced our band from the very first album to the very last album, is here tonight. Nice dude. You were the man even when you were a boy. How many of us think of our homeland as God's country? Well, this next song is about how, in the blink of an eye, even the most beautiful landscape can turn ugly. In the blink of an eye, emotionally, spiritually,

We can feel some light. Not just the manufactured kind, which is cool too. You're

Gotta put, should put the jacket back on. As we're going out, are we the edge? We're out! This is out. Look, we know a lot of you have traveled great distances to come here and to get us to our destination, and we just were having the best time. Thank you so much. Thank you to Lady Gaga, singing Happy Birthday to Tower de Fogo. What a star, what a person. Thank you all. Thank you, Roger. Oh, man. Is it a beautiful day?

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1: This is the little things that give you away. It's a song of experience.

bombs have exploded in Dublin, killing 23 people and injuring more than 100 others during rush hour. Five more people died and another 20 were hurt.

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1: I know the tickets were difficult to get, and I appreciate you all coming out to see us. If you're ever in Dublin, you can ask for me, okay?

last night of our tour in the Far East. Well, if you want to throw a real party, you need this man. You need Boogaloo. You need Mel. You need Walter King over here. James, Tony. And you need an angel. Angel of Harlem.

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0: Poitou, le concert du Parc des Princes. Into the skies. He lives on a star, he's dying in the night, and follows in the trail, the scatter of light.
1: It's Frank the Wind, the International Space Station. It's pretty cool, right? He's our hero. Still exploring.

0: Is there a time to ask a question?
1: Does everything happen for a reason?
2: Are we at the beginning or the end?
1: Do you still love me?
2: Are we alone in the universe?
1: Are we there yet? How long have you known?
3: What is your future?
1: Your future?
3: Are you
1: part of what my video
4: is? Is this all there is?
5: Can I really change the air?
1: Creation means something. Or evolution.
6: What do we need a god?
7: Is fear controlling our life?
8: Which one has failed?

Thank you. This is a St. Patrick's Day welcome, and thank you very much. The next time you're in Dublin, you just ask for me, all right? It's quite surprising that we made it here, because we were nearly arrested today. We had a really sweet lady photographer called Lynn Goldsmith, and she was taking us around, and she was making us get into the parade, and we weren't really invited, and some people were pushing us away, but.

Ryan Vandenberg. Get well soon, Larry Mullen Jr. Love you. And now, ladies. Ladies. And some gentlemen. The ringmaster of our circus, the first one, first manager of you two, the first one to believe we could take our show town to town. That's right. The ringmaster is Adam Charles Clayton, would you believe, on the bass. Now, on my right, I'd like to introduce you to one of the great trapeze artists of all time. Not because he attempts death-defying, grandstanding acts of show business. Oh, no. It's precisely because he does not. He is our card-carrying, card-playing genius, The Edge. And there's one more. I nearly forgot because he's so shy. Thoughtful, kind to friends, children, small animals, sometimes a danger to himself, on the vocals, Bonovox. Thank you.

Zoo Station Radio.

Originally we weren't supposed to be on this bill. We kind of felt that we wanted to keep ourselves to ourselves. And yet, after the last 2 weeks and what's happened, and after the last 2 days and what's happened, I'm very glad to be here tonight.

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They play football, they play tennis, but tonight this place belongs to us. It's a big

brothers and sisters, peaceful brothers and sisters, still in Burmese jails. Let's hold them up. Hold them in your thoughts. Hold them in your prayers. Over 3,000 souls.

0: Thank you. 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
1: That would be inconceivable even a year ago. 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

0: It's a very different thing for us. There's been a couple of moments where I looked out there and I saw 100,000 people, and I'm not drinking.
1: What happened to Pyro?

0: One. A man dreams two. One day to fly.
1: One, two, three, four.
0: A man takes his rocket ship into the skies. He lives on a star.

0: is very nice, thank you.
1: On this tour here down under, I have been enjoying pulling my comrades on the spot, particularly Edge and Larry, for being members of another group at another time, because yes, the Edge and Larry Mullen Jr. were members of a country and western outfit called the Drifting Cowboys. This is true. They were 15 years old, 14 years old. But I'd like to ask the Edge on the last night of this great Australian escapade, were you hedging your bets, sir?
2: I would not go so far as to say hedging. I'm not a hedger. Well, you seem to think that punk rock is the first reason to turn around, but no, you find country is ahead of punk rock. We were happy, myself and Larry, to both drift and to be cowboys. You got a problem with that?
1: No, I have no problem with that. Tell the people about your experience with Eric Stone and the Drifting Cowboys. What did you learn?
2: Well, Bono, thank you for the opportunity to speak to the great people of Perth. Can I just say this, Bono? I'm not unhappy that myself and Edge gave up our country music to speak to the great people of Perth. Can I just say this, Bono?

0: So thank you, thank you, thank you, thank you, Bob. Thank you, Larry. Christ, I've got a... I don't have any regrets. You weren't in the Drifting Cowboys.
1: Regrets, I've had a few. Not for the Fox.
0: No, it's in the Fox from Adam. Thank you, ladies and gentlemen. We are now about to do our version of a Hillbilly Classic.
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Spencer, Billy Holiday, dreamers like Harry Belafonte, who's in the house tonight. 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
0: Kendrick Lamar.
1: 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Blessed are the bullies, for one day they will have to stand up to themselves. Blessed are the liars, for the truth can be accurate.